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6: Partly cloudy tonight. Could be a shower this evening. Breezy down to 3. A mix of sun and cloud on Monday. A high of 14. Sunny on Tuesday. Getting up to 16.
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8: Partly cloudy tonight, could be a shower this evening, breezy down to 3, a mix of sun and cloud on Monday, a high of 14, sunny on Tuesday, getting up to 16.
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2: Partly cloudy tonight, could be a shower this evening, breezy down to 3, a mix of sun and cloud on Monday, a high of 14, sunny on Tuesday, getting up to 16.
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6: Partly cloudy tonight, could be a shower this evening, breezy down to 3, a mix of sun and cloud on Monday, a high of 14, sunny on Tuesday, getting up to 16.
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4: Partly cloudy tonight. Could be a shower this evening. Breezy down to 3. A mix of sun and cloud on Monday. A high of 14. Sunny on Tuesday. Getting up to 16.
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5: Partly cloudy tonight, could be a shower this evening, breezy down to 3, a mix of sun and cloud on Monday, a high of 14, sunny on Tuesday, getting up to 16.
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4: Partly cloudy tonight, could be a shower this evening, breezy down to 3, a mix of sun and cloud on Monday, a high of 14, sunny on Tuesday, getting up to 16.
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5: Partly cloudy tonight, could be a shower this evening, breezy down to 3, a mix of sun and cloud on Monday, a high of 14, sunny on Tuesday, getting up to 16.
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2: September 30th is the National Day for Truth and Reconciliation, also known as Orange Shirt Day, an Indigenous-led grassroots commemorative day that symbolizes the stripping away of culture, freedom, and self-esteem experienced by Indigenous children over generations. The AIDS Committee of North Bay and Area will be showing their support by wearing orange on September 30th to honor the survivors of residential schools. 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
1: Good morning, I'm Richard Coffin. City police say an arrest has been made after an armed vehicle robbery. Earlier on Friday, police said officers responded to a gas station in the 1000 block of Algonquin Avenue just before midnight on Thursday. Following a report, a person approached the driver, pointed what's believed to be a firearm, and demanded their vehicle. The victim and suspect were not known to each other. Police are thanking the public for their help in identifying and locating the individual. Still with the North Bay Police Service, an investigation's underway after over $50,000 worth of damage was done to copper piping at Laurentian Ski Hill. Police say officers responded last Tuesday after Ski Hill staff discovered extensive damage to piping running from a pump hose to a cooling system used to produce snow. It's believed the damage happened sometime between September 1st and 15th. Anyone with information is being asked to contact North Bay Police. The Northern Service Deliverers Association says a new report on homelessness is reinforcing the urgency of investing in solutions that recognize the unique housing, health, and service delivery realities of the North. Officials point to a report from Ontario's Financial Accountability Office that shows four of the top 10 areas with the highest rates of homelessness in the province are in the north. They include Nipissing with a rate of 804 per 100,000 population. NASDA's calling on government to develop an integrated Northern Ontario investment scenario, combining housing capital, operating funding, mental health, and substance use supports, totaling nearly $436 million a year over 10 years. The five Near North Board trustee candidates for North Bay and West Nipissing say the province maintaining control of the school board is not a long-term solution and question what's next and what role the elected body will have. They point to the democratic process and giving the community a voice through elected trustees to provide governance, accountability, oversight, and more. Ontario's education minister last week said he has no plans to relinquish the ministry's control over the board anytime soon. We reached out to the five candidates to provide a brief statement, garnering their reaction and how they feel this may impact or impede their work as a trustee if elected on October 26th. You can find their full replies at MyNorthBayNow.com. And a new research and teaching hub focused on understanding the origins, impacts, and legacies of state violence is now open at Nipissing University. Officials say the Center for the Study of State Violence explores the causes and consequences of war, genocide, colonialism, and systemic oppression. They say it also advances research and education related to international justice, reconciliation, and resurgence. Center Director and History Professor Hilary Earle says they hope the space serves as a catalyst for collaboration, discovery, and public conversations that extend beyond campus.
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2: Good morning. 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The Jays 1-7-2 over the Rangers. Three games back of a wild card spot. They play the Orioles for a three-game series beginning tonight at 6:30. NFL late game, the Kansas City Chiefs beat the Colts in overtime, 33-30. North Bay Battalion opened the season with a 2-1 win over Barrie on, it was their home opener on Friday, then lost 7-2 in Oshawa yesterday. And the Voodoos won 7-5 over Blind River in their home opener on Saturday. Both Nipissing soccer teams played Carleton on the weekend. The women won 4-3, the men lost 2-0.
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2: Well, it's not fall yet. Oh, is it fall? It might be fall, September 21st. At any rate, it's starting to feel like it. Mix of sun and cloud and 13, the high today. Tonight, 1. And then tomorrow, sunny and a high of 16. At 6:04, it is 4.
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Good morning. It is 6:17. So Monday, September 21st today. I thought today was the first day of fall. It is not. That will happen tomorrow at some point. I searched it up. I always thought it was around the 20th or 21st. Anyway, it's the 22nd this year. So fall officially arrives tomorrow. Let's hear on the show today. We're just going to update our don't cheapo policy. And I like to cover this, I don't know, at least once a year. And just kind of go through the things as a reminder. Things we should not cheap out on. There's a few things that, you know, you can maybe save a dollar here or there. But today, we want to hear about your experience. If it's a funny story, that's even better. And we're going to talk about

0: 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Call me, text me.
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0: Mix of sun and cloud today, 13 the high. Tonight, 1, and then tomorrow, sunny and a high of 16. At 6:17, it is 5.
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1: Hi there, it's 6:24. North Bay Battalion got their home opener out of the way on Friday with a nice 2-1 win over Barry. They ended up going down to Oshawa, losing in Oshawa. Next home ice game will be this Thursday when they host the Brampton Bulldogs. Game time is 7 o'clock. BattalionHockey.com to get your tickets anytime. North Bay Battalion, the season kicked off. Shout out to our Powassan Voodoos as well. They kicked off their season, regular season on Saturday night at home. Nice 7-5 win over Blind River. Good morning. It is 6:25. It's Monahan here. Richard Coffin's in the MyNorthBayNow.com newsroom. Coming up in about 4.5 minutes here.
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1: Good morning, I'm Richard Coffin. City police say an arrest has been made after an armed vehicle robbery. Earlier on Friday, police said officers responded to a gas station in the 1000 block of Algonquin Avenue just before midnight on Thursday. Following a report, a person approached the driver, pointed what's believed to be a firearm, and demanded their vehicle. The victim and suspect were not known to each other. Police are thanking the public for their help in identifying and locating the individual. Still with the North Bay Police Service, an investigation's underway after over $50,000 worth of damage was done to copper piping at Laurentian Ski Hill. Police say officers responded last Tuesday after Ski Hill staff discovered extensive damage to piping running from a pump hose to a cooling system used to produce snow. It's believed the damage happened sometime between September 1st and 15th. Anyone with information is being asked to contact North Bay Police. The Northern Service Deliverers Association is calling on government to develop an integrated Northern Ontario investment scenario to tackle homelessness. Officials say that includes housing capital, operating funding, mental health and substance use supports, totaling nearly $436 million a year over 10 years. This after a new report on homelessness is reinforcing the urgency of investing in solutions that recognize the unique housing, health and service delivery realities of northern communities. NASDA says figures from the province's Financial Accountability Office show four of the top 10 areas with the highest rates of homelessness in Ontario are in the north. They include Nipissing with a rate of 804 per 100,000 population. The five Near North Board trustee candidates for North Bay and West Nipissing say the province maintaining control of the school board is not a long-term solution and question what's next and what role the elected body will have. They point to the democratic process and giving the community a voice through elected trustees to provide governance, accountability, oversight, and more. Ontario's education minister last week said he has no plans to relinquish the ministry's control over the board anytime soon. We reached out to the five candidates to provide a brief statement, garnering their reaction and how they feel this may impact or impede their work as a trustee if elected on October 26th. You can find their full replies at MyNorthBayNow.com. And a new research and teaching hub focused on understanding the origins, impacts, and legacies of state violence is now open at Nipissing University. Officials say the Center for the Study of State Violence explores the causes and consequences of war, genocide, colonialism, and systemic oppression. They say it also advances research and education related to international justice, reconciliation, and resurgence. Center Director and History Professor Hilary Earle says they hope the space serves as a catalyst for collaboration, discovery, and public conversations that extend beyond campus.
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2: Well, good morning. 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The Jays won 7-2 over the Rangers, three games back of a wild card spot. They play the Orioles tonight at 6:30. NFL late game, Kansas City Chiefs beat the Colts in overtime, 33-20. North Bay Battalion opened their season with a 2-1 win over Barrie on Friday, then lost 7-2 in Oshawa yesterday. The Voodoos won 7-5 over Blind River. Both Nipissing soccer teams played Carlton on Saturday. The women won 4-3. The men lost 2-0.
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2: A mix of sun and cloud and 13, the high today. Tonight, 1, and then tomorrow, sunny and a high of 16. At 6:33, it's 5.
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0: It's Rick Derringer, Rock and Roll Hoochie Coo, 106.3 Jet FM. 641. It's Mike here. We're just talking about things that you shouldn't cheap out on. We're just updating our list. 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Tires, shoes, mattress. We're getting into winter tire season, right? The flip. The flip's coming. Fall arrives officially tomorrow. And, the tire places are just going to be backed up. I'm not familiar. I know that there are inexpensive winter tires, but are there quote unquote cheap, you know, winter tires? Can you have a fake tire? I don't know. 705-475-9915 if you'd like to add something. If you got a funny story on how you cheaped out and that didn't work out, that would be great as well. Let's get to the phone here. Hi, Jet.
1: So you're talking about some stuff you can't cheap out on?
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1: 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You can't cheap out on that.
0: This is why... This is why we are best friends.
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0: 6:43. Yeah, we're off to a good start here. It's 6:43.
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0: 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Good morning. It is 6:51. It's Mike here. Just checking the R Hospital 50-50. It's over 30,000. It's $31,650. Tickets by the end of the week. The draw is coming up this Friday.
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0: Mix of sun and cloud and 13 for the high today. Overnight tonight, 1, and then tomorrow sunny and a high of 16 at 6:52. We are sitting at 5.
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1: Is that too cliche? 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And are we cool again?
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1: Good morning, I'm Richard Coffin. City police say an arrest has been made after an armed vehicle robbery. Earlier on Friday, police said officers responded to a gas station in the 1000 block of Algonquin Avenue just before midnight on Thursday. Following a report, a person approached the driver, pointed what's believed to be a firearm, and demanded their vehicle. The victim and suspect were not known to each other. Police are thanking the public for their help in identifying and locating the individual. Still with the North Bay Police Service, an investigation's underway after over $50,000 worth of damage was done to copper piping at Laurentian Ski Hill. Police say officers responded last Tuesday after Ski Hill staff discovered extensive damage to piping running from a pump hose to a cooling system used to produce snow. It's believed the damage happened sometime between September 1st and 15th. Anyone with information is being asked to contact North Bay Police. The Northern Service Deliverers Association says a new report on homelessness is reinforcing the urgency of investing in solutions that recognize the unique housing, health, and service delivery realities of the North. Officials point to a report from Ontario's Financial Accountability Office that shows four of the top 10 areas with the highest rates of homelessness in the province are in the north. They include Nipissing with a rate of 804 per 100,000 population. NASDA's calling on government to develop an integrated Northern Ontario investment scenario, combining housing capital, operating funding, mental health, and substance use supports, totaling nearly $436 million a year over 10 years. The five Near North Board trustee candidates for North Bay and West Nipissing say the province maintaining control of the school board is not a long-term solution and question what's next and what role the elected body will have. They point to the democratic process and giving the community a voice through elected trustees to provide governance, accountability, oversight, and more. Ontario's education minister last week said he has no plans to relinquish the ministry's control over the board anytime soon. We reached out to the five candidates to provide a brief statement, garnering their reaction and how they feel this may impact or impede their work as a trustee if elected on October 26th. You can find their full replies at MyNorthBayNow.com. And a new research and teaching hub focused on understanding the origins, impacts, and legacies of state violence is now open at Nipissing University. Officials say the Center for the Study of State Violence explores the causes and consequences of war, genocide, colonialism, and systemic oppression. They say it also advances research and education related to international justice, reconciliation, and resurgence. Center Director and History Professor Hilary Earle says they hope the space serves as a catalyst for collaboration, discovery, and public conversations that extend beyond campus.
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2: Hi there, it's 7:03, Jet FM Sports. The Jays won 7-2 over the Rangers, three games back of a wild card spot. They play the Orioles tonight at 6:30. NFL late game, Kansas City Chiefs beat the Colts in overtime 33-30. North Bay Battalion with a win and a loss over the weekend. Their home opener, 2-1 win over Barrie. They lost game yesterday in Oshawa, 7-2. Powassan Voodoos won 7-5 over Blind River. Both Nipissing soccer teams played Carlton on Saturday. The women won 4-3. The men lost 2-0.
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2: A mix of sun and cloud and 13 the high today. Tonight down to 1 and then tomorrow sunny and a high of 16. At 7:04, it is 5.
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1: Hi there, it's 7... It's 7:09 on this Monday, September 21st. On the show today, we're talking about things you should not cheap out on. I'm making a list. Tires on there, mattresses on there, or something else. Maybe it was shoes. If you have any stories of, you know, maybe you tried to cheap out on something, didn't work out, love to hear them. 705-475-9915. Call me, text me.

0: macaroni and cheese. It's got to be Kraft Dinner. I don't think you can buy the alternative brands that are out there. Another thing I don't recommend is any off-brand of bread. I'd also not recommend any other color of bread than white. I love Wonder Bread, white bread. Can't cheap out. Well, I'm just going to toast it. I'm going to eat it, so it can't be toasting. If you have, I don't even want to get started. All right, 705-475-9915. Things not to cheap out on. 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
1: Who eats white bread? Like that.
0: Uh-oh.
1: Like, I don't even understand. You went down in my books tenfold. You're going to kill yourself, man.
0: And it's Wonder Bread, too.
1: Oh, my freaking Lord.
0: I may as well be smoking a pack of cigarettes a day.
1: Well, and to boot, you've got to now get off your marijuana habit that you created.

0: Thank you. I'm strictly Bud Light. Strictly Bud Light. Can't. Here's the thing, too, is, and I don't know it to be a quality beer or a not quality beer. I'm not going to judge anybody. But yeah, remember they had no name beer for a while? Buck a beer you could save. That's no good either. Gotta be Bud Light. All right, it is, let's see here, 7:16.
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0: Wake up with Monahan in the morning.
1: Yeah. Hi there, it's 20 minutes after 7. I do have a few texts coming in here. We're talking about, we're just making a list of things that you should not cheap out on. Shout out to Bill this morning. He always got two here. One is car maintenance. The other is proper shoes. Shoes, tires, mattresses seem to be the top three on our list so far. Michael says wine. There you go. Don't want to get a cheap wine. All watery. And he says also good footwear. Shout out to Jamie. Jamie says, I used to drink Bud Light too back when I drank. In fact, most bars didn't even carry it back then. I went to Madam's so much, they started ordering me a case every week. Now, Madam's in itself, that's a bit of a throwback. All right, it is 7:21.
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3: September 30th is the National Day for Truth and Reconciliation, also known as Orange Shirt Day. 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The AIDS Committee of North Bay and area will be showing their support by wearing orange on September 30th to honor the survivors of residential schools. Through educating ourselves on the past and better understanding the current state, we can all take an active role towards reconciliation.
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1: Mix of sun and cloud today. Not real warm though. 13, the high. Tonight 1, tomorrow sunny and 16. At 7:23, it's 5.
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1: Good morning, I'm Richard Coffin. City police say an arrest has been made after an armed vehicle robbery. Earlier on Friday, police said officers responded to a gas station in the 1000 block of Algonquin Avenue just before midnight on Thursday. Following a report, a person approached the driver, pointed what's believed to be a firearm, and demanded their vehicle. The victim and suspect were not known to each other. Police are thanking the public for their help in identifying and locating the individual. Still with the North Bay Police Service, an investigation's underway after over $50,000 worth of damage was done to copper piping at Laurentian Ski Hill. Police say officers responded last Tuesday after Ski Hill staff discovered extensive damage to piping running from a pump hose to a cooling system used to produce snow. It's believed the damage happened sometime between September 1st and 15th. Anyone with information is being asked to contact North Bay Police. The Northern Service Deliverers Association is calling on government to develop an integrated Northern Ontario investment scenario to tackle homelessness. Officials say that includes housing capital, operating funding, mental health and substance use supports, totaling nearly $436 million a year over 10 years. This after a new report on homelessness is reinforcing the urgency of investing in solutions that recognize the unique housing, health and service delivery realities of northern communities. NASDA says figures from the province's Financial Accountability Office show four of the top 10 areas with the highest rates of homelessness in Ontario are in the north. They include Nipissing with a rate of 804 per 100,000 population. The five Near North Board trustee candidates for North Bay and West Nipissing say the province maintaining control of the school board is not a long-term solution and question what's next and what role the elected body will have. They point to the democratic process and giving the community a voice through elected trustees to provide governance, accountability, oversight, and more. Ontario's education minister last week said he has no plans to relinquish the ministry's control over the board anytime soon. We reached out to the five candidates to provide a brief statement, garnering their reaction and how they feel this may impact or impede their work as a trustee if elected on October 26th. You can find their full replies at MyNorthBayNow.com. And a new research and teaching hub focused on understanding the origins, impacts, and legacies of state violence is now open at Nipissing University. Officials say the Center for the Study of State Violence explores the causes and consequences of war, genocide, colonialism, and systemic oppression. They say it also advances research and education related to international justice, reconciliation, and resurgence. Center Director and History Professor Hilary Earl says they hope the space serves as a catalyst for collaboration, discovery, and public conversations that extend beyond campus.
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4: 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The Jays won 7-2 over the Rangers, three games back of a wild card spot. They play the Orioles tonight at 6:30. NFL late game, the Kansas City Chiefs beat the Colts in overtime 33-30. Battalion opened their season with a 2-1 win over Barrie. I'm all choked up here. 2-1 win over Barrie in their home opener Friday, then lost 7-2 in Oshawa on Sunday. Voodoos won 7-5 over Blind River.
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4: A mix of sun and cloud and 13 the high today. Tonight, 1, and then tomorrow, sunny and a high of 16. At 7:35, it's 5.
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3: We're talking about things you should not cheap out on. 705-475-9915. Things not to cheap out on. Tires has come up, especially winter tires, and we're about to roll into winter tire season here, aren't we? Isn't this like the flip season in the next couple of weeks? Fall officially arrives tomorrow. Shoes, mattresses, top three of things we should not cheap out on. Other things that are on the list, bread. That's on the list because of me. All right, let's try this. Hi, Jet. Things not to cheap out on.
4: I'm going to say golf clubs. And I haven't golfed in many years. I was injured, but when I did, I had some cheap yard sale clubs, and I ended up landing a pair of really good clubs. I can't think of the name right now, but it's a really big brand name, and wow, what a difference.
3: I would totally agree with that.
4: Yeah.
3: I like to put a fair amount of my budget toward golf clubs. I mean, if you're going to go out and play once a year, but if you're going to go out and play, you know, several times a week, it would be worth it to not cheap out on the golf clubs. Or the golf balls, for that matter. All right, it's 7:44. If you'd like to get in on this conversation or share some experience, 705-475-9915. We're just putting it together. A special North Bay list here of things not to cheap out on.
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1: Mix of sun and cloud and 13 the high today. Tonight, 1. And then tomorrow, sunny and 16. It's 7:56 and it's a little chilly. It's 5.
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1: Good morning, I'm Richard Coffin. City police say an arrest has been made after an armed vehicle robbery. Earlier on Friday, police said officers responded to a gas station in the 1000 block of Algonquin Avenue just before midnight on Thursday. Following a report, a person approached the driver, pointed what's believed to be a firearm, and demanded their vehicle. The victim and suspect were not known to each other. Police are thanking the public for their help in identifying and locating the individual. Still with the North Bay Police Service, an investigation's underway after over $50,000 worth of damage was done to copper piping at Laurentian Ski Hill. Police say officers responded last Tuesday after Ski Hill staff discovered extensive damage to piping running from a pump hose to a cooling system used to produce snow. It's believed the damage happened sometime between September 1st and 15th. Anyone with information is being asked to contact North Bay Police. The Northern Service Deliverers Association says a new report on homelessness is reinforcing the urgency of investing in solutions that recognize the unique housing, health, and service delivery realities of the North. Officials point to a report from Ontario's Financial Accountability Office that shows four of the top 10 areas with the highest rates of homelessness in the province are in the north. They include Nipissing with a rate of 804 per 100,000 population. NASDA is calling on government to develop an integrated Northern Ontario investment scenario, combining housing capital, operating funding, mental health, and substance use supports, totaling nearly $436 million a year over 10 years. The five Near North Board trustee candidates for North Bay and West Nipissing say the province maintaining control of the school board is not a long-term solution and question what's next and what role the elected body will have. They point to the democratic process and giving the community a voice through elected trustees to provide governance, accountability, oversight, and more. Ontario's education minister last week said he has no plans to relinquish the ministry's control over the board anytime soon. We reached out to the five candidates to provide a brief statement, garnering their reaction and how they feel this may impact or impede their work as a trustee if elected on October 26th. You can find their full replies at MyNorthBayNow.com. And a new research and teaching hub focused on understanding the origins, impacts, and legacies of state violence is now open at Nipissing University. Officials say the Center for the Study of State Violence explores the causes and consequences of war, genocide, colonialism, and systemic oppression. They say it also advances research and education related to international justice, reconciliation, and resurgence. Center Director and History Professor Hilary Earle says they hope the space serves as a catalyst for collaboration, discovery, and public conversations that extend beyond campus.
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2: Good morning, 802 Jet FM Sports. Jays won 7-2 over the Rangers, three games back of a wild card spot. They play the Orioles tonight at 6:30. NFL late game, Kansas City Chiefs beat the Colts in overtime 33-30. North Bay Battalion opened their season with a 2-1 win over Barrie. Their home opener, that was a nice win. But Friday, or try, let me... I'm all over the place here. Who wrote this sports? Oh, no, that was me. 2-1 win over Barrie in their home opener, then lost 7-2 in Oshawa on Sunday. Poisson Voodoo's won 7-5 over Blind River.
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2: A mix of sun and cloud today, 13 the high, so not real warm. Tonight, 1, and then tomorrow, sunny and a high of 16. At 8:03, it's 5.
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3: Hi there. It is almost 8:12. It is a little chilly. Fall arriving officially tomorrow, the 22nd. We've got a mix of sun and cloud in the forecast today, although I see lots of cloud out there. 13 is the high today. It's 5 right now. We're talking about, we're making a list here of things not to cheap out on. Primarily on this list is of the texts that I've got in. People are saying shoes. People are saying tires. People are saying shoes. I think shoes, tires, would and mattresses. That would be 1, 2, and 3. Let's see here. 705-475-9915 if you'd like to take a let us know maybe your experience. Did you have a bad experience? Cheaped out on something? Like, well, I'm not going to do that again. Mattresses, again, I'm just going through. Oh, someone said toilet paper. Apparently, there are people who will spend $40 on a package of, I don't know how much. I'm not even sure how much toilet paper is, actually. But I know there's a, if you get into the Charmin's and stuff, I think it is a little more expensive. All right. It is 8:13 right now.
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1: Yeah. 17 minutes after 8, it's Mike here. 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And good morning to Adrian, everybody over there today. All right, it's 8:17.

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1: JFM weather.
2: Mix of sun and cloud, 13 the high today. Tonight 1, tomorrow sunny and 16. A little chilly out there. On this, the final full day of summer. Yeah, fall arrives tomorrow. At 8:20, it is 5.
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in a garbage can. So you took me uptown. 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Taught me how to eat snails and caviar on a plate.

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1: Good morning, I'm Richard Coffin. City police say an arrest has been made after an armed vehicle robbery. Earlier on Friday, police said officers responded to a gas station in the 1000 block of Algonquin Avenue just before midnight on Thursday. Following a report, a person approached the driver, pointed what's believed to be a firearm, and demanded their vehicle. The victim and suspect were not known to each other. Police are thanking the public for their help in identifying and locating the individual. Still with the North Bay Police Service, an investigation's underway after over $50,000 worth of damage was done to copper piping at Laurentian Ski Hill. Police say officers responded last Tuesday after Ski Hill staff discovered extensive damage to piping running from a pump hose to a cooling system used to produce snow. It's believed the damage happened sometime between September 1st and 15th. Anyone with information is being asked to contact North Bay Police. The Northern Service Deliverers Association is calling on government to develop an integrated Northern Ontario investment scenario to tackle homelessness. Officials say that includes housing capital, operating funding, mental health and substance use supports, totaling nearly $436 million a year over 10 years. This after a new report on homelessness is reinforcing the urgency of investing in solutions that recognize the unique housing, health and service delivery realities of northern communities. NASDA says figures from the province's Financial Accountability Office show four of the top 10 areas with the highest rates of homelessness in Ontario are in the north. They include Nipissing with a rate of 804 per 100,000 population. The five Near North Board trustee candidates for North Bay and West Nipissing say the province maintaining control of the school board is not a long-term solution and question what's next and what role the elected body will have. They point to the democratic process and giving the community a voice through elected trustees to provide governance, accountability, oversight, and more. Ontario's education minister last week said he has no plans to relinquish the ministry's control over the board anytime soon. We reached out to the five candidates to provide a brief statement, garnering their reaction and how they feel this may impact or impede their work as a trustee if elected on October 26th. You can find their full replies at MyNorthBayNow.com. And a new research and teaching hub focused on understanding the origins, impacts, and legacies of state violence is now open at Nipissing University. Officials say the Center for the Study of State Violence explores the causes and consequences of war, genocide, colonialism, and systemic oppression. They say it also advances research and education related to international justice, reconciliation, and resurgence. Center Director and History Professor Hilary Earle says they hope the space serves as a catalyst for collaboration, discovery, and public conversations that extend beyond campus.
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2: 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The Jays won 7-2 over the Rangers. Now three games back of a wild card spot. They play the Orioles tonight at 6:30. NFL late game, Kansas City Chiefs beat the Colts 33-30 in overtime. And the North Bay Battalion with a couple of games on the weekend. They opened with a 2-1 win over Barrie on Friday and then lost 7-2 in Oshawa yesterday. The Voodoos won 7-5 over Blind River.
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2: Mix of sun and cloud today, 13 for the high. Tonight, 1, and then tomorrow, sunny and a high of 16. At 8:33, it's 5.
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0: There's Foreigner at Hot-Blooded 106.3 Jet FM. Hi there, 841. It's Mike. We're talking about things you are not to cheap out on. Here we go. Tires. Footwear. You are not to... mattresses. These are things not to cheap out on. I had mentioned earlier that when it came to, say, any kind of foods, because a lot of people are saying food and different foods, yeah, don't cheap out on it. I threw in there not to buy anything but Wonder Bread. And I've been catching flack about white bread. It has been nothing but a sore point, and this is what I'm running into headway.
1: Who eats white bread? Like that? Like, I don't even understand. You went down in my book tenfold.
0: You know, maybe this is a topic for another day. I didn't feel like bread, what kind of bread you eat, or the fact that you eat bread is so controversial.
1: You're going to kill yourself, man.
0: And it's Wonder Bread, too.
1: Oh, my freaking Lord.
0: I may as well be smoking a pack of cigarettes a day. Now, you know what? You know how we, if you go into the stores now, we hide the cigarettes behind the, there's like a wall now so that you know they're back there, but you're not allowed to see them. I see a day when we do that with the white bread. I'm going to be in... And the no frills, and I'm going to have to guess, and then it'll come out, it'll just be like plain packaging. It'll have like a picture of a heart with maybe fatty heart, or I don't know what. It is 8:43.
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1: Battalion had a great season opener on Friday. 2-1 win over Barry. 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
1: A mix of sun and cloud and 13 the high today. That's chilly. Tonight 1, tomorrow sunny and 16, 8:53, it's 5.
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1: Good morning, I'm Richard Coffin. City police say an arrest has been made after an armed vehicle robbery. Earlier on Friday, police said officers responded to a gas station in the 1000 block of Algonquin Avenue just before midnight on Thursday. Following a report, a person approached the driver, pointed what's believed to be a firearm, and demanded their vehicle. The victim and suspect were not known to each other. Police are thanking the public for their help in identifying and locating the individual. Still with the North Bay Police Service, an investigation's underway after over $50,000 worth of damage was done to copper piping at Laurentian Ski Hill. Police say officers responded last Tuesday after Ski Hill staff discovered extensive damage to piping running from a pump hose to a cooling system used to produce snow. It's believed the damage happened sometime between September 1st and 15th. Anyone with information is being asked to contact North Bay Police. The Northern Service Deliverers Association says a new report on homelessness is reinforcing the urgency of investing in solutions that recognize the unique housing, health, and service delivery realities of the North. Officials point to a report from Ontario's Financial Accountability Office that shows four of the top 10 areas with the highest rates of homelessness in the province are in the north. They include Nipissing with a rate of 804 per 100,000 population. NASDA's calling on government to develop an integrated Northern Ontario investment scenario, combining housing capital, operating funding, mental health, and substance use supports, totaling nearly $436 million a year over 10 years. The five Near North Board trustee candidates for North Bay and West Nipissing say the province maintaining control of the school board is not a long-term solution and question what's next and what role the elected body will have. They point to the democratic process and giving the community a voice through elected trustees to provide governance, accountability, oversight, and more. Ontario's education minister last week said he has no plans to relinquish the ministry's control over the board anytime soon. We reached out to the five candidates to provide a brief statement, garnering their reaction and how they feel this may impact or impede their work as a trustee if elected on October 26th. You can find their full replies at MyNorthBayNow.com. And a new research and teaching hub focused on understanding the origins, impacts, and legacies of state violence is now open at Nipissing University. Officials say the Center for the Study of State Violence explores the causes and consequences of war, genocide, colonialism, and systemic oppression. They say it also advances research and education related to international justice, reconciliation, and resurgence. Center Director and History Professor Hilary Earle says they hope the space serves as a catalyst for collaboration, discovery, and public conversations that extend beyond campus.
0: Sign up for daily and weekly news alerts at MyNorthBayNow.com.
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2: Good morning, 904 Jet FM Sports. The Jays won 7-2 over the Rangers. The three games back of a wild card spot. They play a series with the Orioles beginning tonight at 6:30 in the NFL. I think there's six games left. In the NFL late game, the Kansas City Chiefs beat the Colts in overtime 33-30. North Bay Battalion opened their season with a 2-1 win over Barrie, then lost yesterday 7-2 in Oshawa. Poisson Voodoos with a 7-5 win over Blind River.
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2: A mix of sun and cloud and 13 the high today. Tonight 1 and then tomorrow sunny and a high of 16. At 9:05, or yeah, just about 9:05, it is 5.
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5: A mix of sun and cloud today, 13 for the high. Tonight, 1, and then tomorrow, sunny and a high of 16. Right now, we are sitting at 6.
0: Wake up with Monahan in the morning.
5: Sounds like the West Ferris 55-year reunion went very well over the weekend. Some friends there sharing some photographs on Facebook, so looked like it went awesome. And then homecoming over at Nipissing University, another huge weekend for these folks. And I know there was hockey games and... Anyway, great weekend for weather worked out as well. They were all going on the chief command of the West Ferris crew, by the way. We're going on the chief command yesterday, so worked out for them. All right, it is 19 minutes after 9.
0: 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It does. 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

I'm Gareth Reed with today's rock history for September 21st. Today's song has been known for not only the type of music video that had never been seen before, but also for the controversial lyrics. The lead singer, guitarist, and main songwriter had visited an appliance store in New York City. At the back of the store, a wall of televisions were all tuned to MTV. He said that standing next to him, watching the TVs, was a male employee, dressed in a baseball cap, work boots, and a checkered shirt, who was delivering boxes. As they watched MTV, the man said things like, "What are those? Hawaiian noises? That ain't working." Our artist asked for a pen to write down some of these lines and eventually put them to music. The music video for the song features early 3D computer animation illustrating the lyrics. The video was one of the first uses of computer animated human characters and was groundbreaking at the time of its release. The animators who created the video went on to found computer animation studio Mainframe Entertainment and referenced the Money for Nothing video in an episode of their reboot series. It was back in 1985 that Dire Straits hit number one on the U.S. singles chart with Money for Nothing on this date in rock history, September 21st.

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3: A mix of sun and cloud and 13 the high today. Tonight, 1, and then tomorrow, sunny and a high of 16. Right now, we are sitting at 6 in downtown North Bay. Our weather sponsor is in studio today. I was like, oh, you got to hear your own voice on the radio. Sean Kettner joins us from Battery Battery. How are you, Sean?
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3: 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It's 9:50 right now. That's going to wrap things up for me today. Stevon's coming up. We'll see you tomorrow.
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0: 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I am Stevon. I hope you're having a good one. We have our awesome show for you today, and it's going to be basically talking about the weekend and some of the stuff we got up to. So sit back, relax, and enjoy, because you're covered with the content and the music. So be sure to stick around, because your time at work with me starts now.
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0: 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I am Stevon, and boy, oh boy, that weather changed quite quickly. But you know what won't change? 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
12: A mix of sun and cloud and 13 the high today. Tonight, 1, and then tomorrow, sunny and a high of 16.
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0: You're listening to 106.3 Jet FM, North Bay's Classics. I am Stevon, and you're taking the time to listen to me at work? Whoa, well, thank you about that. Anyway, we have ourselves a really cool show today. Before we jump into that, I want to know what you got up to over the weekend. Anything you feel like sharing with us would be greatly appreciated. Well, technically, our show is about most of the things I did over the weekend, and I want to get your thoughts on it. So I'm not going to share too much, but I did do like three things that I haven't done in quite some time. Well, one thing I do normally. So let me know your thoughts. Just in general, what did you do this weekend? Anything up and coming that I should know about so I can go take some pictures for you just in case you can't go? Let me know via the text line, 705-475-9915, or let me know over on Facebook.
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7: A mix of sun and cloud and 13 the high today. Tonight, 1, and then tomorrow, sunny at a high of 16.
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You're probably walking around the house a few times and you spot something that's been collecting dust that you've been thinking about for a very long time, but maybe it's work, it's other things that are coming in the way, yet you haven't got a chance, but you finally picked it up recently and you fell in love with it all over again. I want to know what that is for you. And if you haven't had the chance to dust it off just yet, what is it that you're hoping to dust off soon? I'd love to know your thoughts on this via the text line, 705-475-9915, or let me know over on Facebook.

0: 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I am Stevan, and have you ever wanted your news sent directly to your inbox? 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
4: A mix of sun and cloud and 13 the high today. Tonight, 1, and then tomorrow, sunny and a high of 16.
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0: You're listening to 106.3 Jet FM, North Bay's Classics. I am Stevon, and this hour, we're talking specifically about a hobby that maybe you've put down for a little bit, and it's been collecting dust, whether it be tools, a guitar, a book, maybe DVDs. Maybe you're a retro, and you're using DVDs still. I don't knock it. What is that for you? And what is it that you've been hoping to dust off for a while now? For me, it was my Canon 70D camera. Oh my gosh, did it feel so good to undust that over this weekend. And with the help of my wife, I kind of just went around taking some pictures, and it unlocked something in me. I want to start taking pictures again. I want to start doing videos again and just editing. And I'm hoping to do that more if the time permits me to. So let me know your thoughts. What are some of those passions that you've been hoping to get back to after a while? Text in 705-475-9915 or let me know over on Facebook.
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0: 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I am Stevon, and your North Bay Battalion are on home ice this Thursday when they host the Brampton Bulldogs. 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
7: A mix of sun and cloud and 13 the high today. Tonight 1 and then tomorrow sunny and a high of 16.
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1: Hello and good afternoon. I'm Brad Obey. Some city residents along Chippewa Creek who were affected by flooding in April can now apply to Ontario's Disaster Recovery Assistance Program. The province has activated the program for specific areas of North Bay, Billings, Minden Hills, and Muskoka Lakes impacted by flood damage that is not covered by insurance. They say eligible applicants can receive financial assistance for cleanup expenses, costs to repair or replace essential property, and basic emergency expenses like evacuation costs. For areas included and program guidelines, you can check out the link at mynorthbaynow.com. The application deadline is January 18th. Parts of Katrine and Berks Falls were previously announced as eligible in the program with an application deadline of November 16th. The province says it's developing a new standardized entry-level training curriculum so truck drivers have the training needed before getting behind the wheel of a commercial vehicle. Transportation Minister Pravmeet Sarkaria says it will include over 100 hours of clear, robust, and consistent training, with new subjects being considered.
2: Additional training subjects being considered for the new curriculum include fatigue management, northern, rural, and remote driving, human trafficking awareness, and brand new mandatory air brake training.
1: The curriculum will be developed in the coming months, with implementation expected to begin early next year. The municipal election is 5 weeks away, and the city's hosting a couple of drop-in information sessions to learn more about online voting. Officials say you can ask questions about the voting process, learn how online voting will work, and find out more about getting assistance during the voting period. The first session is tomorrow from noon to 7 at Bort Longyear Memorial Gardens. A second drop-in event is lined up from noon to 7 on Monday, October 5th at the WFCU Place. The municipal election in North Bay will be conducted entirely online. You'll be able to cast a ballot from 10 in the morning on October 15th until 8 p.m. on October 26th using a computer, tablet, or smartphone. Voter assistance locations will also be set up. And Project Lifesaver officials say client numbers have grown at an extraordinary pace in the North Bay area. BayStar Air Search and Rescue President Stan French says when they launched in the fall of 2020, they thought they might have about 25 clients. He says they now have over 80. The program uses body-worn radio transmitters to help a police quickly locate missing people of all ages with cognitive disorders. Meantime, French has also released a couple of new songs to help fundraise for the organization. Students Lament and University Blues are now available on all major streaming platforms.
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1: In sports, the Blue Jays are in Baltimore for their second-to-last series of the regular season. In the NFL Monday night matchup, the New York Giants take on the LA Rams. It's a busy night of NHL preseason action. 8 games are on tap. That includes Ottawa taking on Montreal and Winnipeg playing host to Colorado.
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3: A mix of sun and cloud and 13 the high today. Tonight 1 and then tomorrow sunny and a high of 16.

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0: 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And maybe it's just been collecting dust. You've been looking at it. You're like, oh, I want to pick it up. And maybe you have, maybe you're considering it. For me, here's another one. It's got to be a guitar. Now, I think after tax on Amazon, like $200 on this guitar. Okay. Was it the greatest one? I just wanted a nice basic one. I put like a month every day, at least like just 30 minutes to an hour. And let me tell you something. It was impressive how awful I was at that. It shocked me. So I put it down ever since. I think it's been like a good year and a half since I've had that thing. And I want to go back to it. I don't like when things defeat me. I like to conquer those things. So I will, but let me know your thoughts. What are some stuff on your side that you want to get back into? Let me know via the text line, 705-475-9915, or let me know over on Facebook.
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9: A mix of sun and cloud and 13 the high today. Tonight 1 and then tomorrow sunny and a high of 16.
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I'm Gareth Reed with today's Rock History for September 21st. Today's song has been known for not only the type of music video that had never been seen before, but also for the controversial lyrics. The lead singer, guitarist, and main songwriter had visited an appliance store in New York City. At the back of the store, a wall of televisions were all tuned to MTV. He said that standing next to him, watching the TVs, was a male employee, dressed in a baseball cap, work boots, and a checkered shirt, who was delivering boxes. As they watched MTV, the man said things like, "What are those? Hawaiian noises? That ain't working." Our artist asked for a pen to write down some of these lines and eventually put them to music. The music video for the song features early 3D computer animation illustrating the lyrics. The video was one of the first uses of computer animated human characters and was groundbreaking at the time of its release. The animators who created the video went on to found computer animation studio Mainframe Entertainment and referenced the Money for Nothing video in an episode of their reboot series. It was back in 1985 that Dire Straits hit number one on the U.S. singles chart with Money for Nothing on this date in rock history, September 21st.

0: 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I am Stevon, and throughout today's show, we've been talking about either hobbies or something around the house that's been collecting dust, and you've been like, I want to pick that up. I want to do something with it. And maybe you don't have the opportunity to do that, and that's the one I want to talk about with you right now. And one of those ones for me is video games. I just don't have the time. I am not willing, and all these games are just super expensive, man. So I'm most likely for that, I am willing to wait another year or two on that. I'll just let a bunch of good games come out. I'll invest some money later on, and we'll just take a few days off, and I'll just let loose. But until then, I'm perfectly fine letting it collect a little bit more dust. So let me know your thoughts. What is something that you might be okay with collecting dust a little bit right now? Let me know via the text line, 705-475-9915, or let me know over on Facebook.
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0: 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I am Stevon, and I hope you've been having a great time with me today. 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
10: A mix of sun and cloud and 13 the high today. Tonight, 1, and then tomorrow, sunny at a high of 16.
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I am Stevon. I hope you're having a great one. And today we've been talking about things that you have had down for a little bit. You've wanted to pick it up. And I have another one here for you that maybe some of you can relate to, some of you cannot. And it has to do in the art space. It has to do with video editing. I love video editing before. I've made a lot of like documentaries and like little short movies for my church at one point back in Ajax. And I had so much fun doing it. And so I definitely want to pick back up editing. I use Premiere Pro. If anybody out there uses Premiere Pro too, let me know. But that is my preferred choice of video editing. And hopefully I can bring some creative videos to you shortly. So let me know your thoughts. What are some other things out there that you wish that you could pick up since it's been a while? Text in 705-475-9915 or let me know over on Facebook.

0: 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I am Stevan, and as you're listening, you've probably wanted to communicate with me, Mike, or Steph during our shows, but you haven't had the time to stop, text, or call. Well, there is a feature that a lot of people don't know about, and that is actually leaving a voice note for us. You can do that over on the text line at 705-475-9915, or you can even do it over on our Facebook page in our Messenger app. Feel free to connect with us either way. 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We can absolutely do that as well. So there's so many ways that you can connect with us. So feel free to leave us a voice note when you can.
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6: A mix of sun and cloud and 13, the high today.

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1: 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We also provide questionable life advice. So, yeah. 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

0: You're listening to 106.3 Jet FM, North Bay's Classics. I am Stevan, and all day today we've been talking about different things that you wish you could pick up. Maybe you've been looking at it at home for a little bit. It's been collecting dust. You're like, I really want to get my hands on it and just start using it again. What is that for you? I've talked about a few of those things for myself in terms of the hobbies that I like, and I'm going to leave it up to a poll now. I'm going to construct the poll. You can use the poll over on Facebook and let me know your thoughts over there. So feel free to go over and use that poll, and if you don't have a chance, also, feel free to let me know over on the text line, 705-475-9915.
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2: A mix of sun and cloud and 13 the high today. Tonight, 1, and then tomorrow, sunny and a high of 16.
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0: You're listening to 106.3 CHED-FM North Bay's Classics. I am Stevan. We're here in the final hour of our show. And, well, we've had a good one, to say the least. But now I want to know your weekly goals. What are you hoping to get done here by the end of this week? For me, as you know, doing some announcing. I'm hoping I have a good announcing week. I'm going to be looking at some stats here coming up on Wednesday, coming closer to game time. So I make sure I'm prepped and ready and I have a lot of things to say. Other than that, I mean, I got to get back on the gym. I got to go consistently again. I miss it. I miss it so much, and I'm prepping for something next year. So I want to get in some tip-top shape. That's pretty much all I'm putting on my plate for now. If I do anything extra, I'm going to feel great, and I'll talk about it on Friday. So let me know your thoughts, big or small. I want to know it all. What are you hoping to get done here by the end of this week? Feel free to let me know via the text line, 705-475-9915, or let me know over on Facebook.
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0: 106.3 Jet FM, North Bay's Classics. I am Stevon. I hope you've been enjoying the program so far. One of the things I want to let you know about is news tip submissions, because this is something that we utilize on our website as well. You know that we try to keep you up to date on all of the things coming in here in North Bay. And if we miss something, this is an opportunity for you to let us know something that's either upcoming or it's happening live right then and there. 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And you can also leave us a photo of what it is. So if it's a traffic jam, you can leave that photo. 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If it's something else, you can let us know in detail and with photos. So be sure to utilize this over on our website at mynorthbaynow.com and submit news tips.
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3: September 30th is the National Day for Truth and Reconciliation, also known as Orange Shirt Day. An Indigenous-led grassroots commemorative day that symbolizes the stripping away of culture, freedom, and self-esteem experienced by Indigenous children over generations. The AIDS Committee of North Bay and area will be showing their support by wearing orange on September 30th to honor the survivors of residential schools. Through educating ourselves on the past and better understanding the current state, we can all take an active role towards reconciliation.
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9: A mix of sun and cloud and 13 the high today. Tonight 1 and then tomorrow sunny at a high of 16.
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0: 106.3 Jet FM, North Bay's Classics. I have been Stevon, and this has been At Work with, well, me, Stevon. I hope you had a great time with me today. I had a whole lot of fun doing this show, and today was all about that hobby that you've put down maybe for a little while and you just want to pick it up. It's been collecting dust. You've kept eyeing it for quite some time, and maybe it's time for you to finally just get to it. And I want to know what that is for you. So feel free to let me know over on the text line or over on Facebook. I should have a poll that's going up recently, or if it's not already up and active, be sure to look out for it. But that's it for today. Thank you so much for taking the time to listen this Monday. And I'll catch you back here tomorrow with more great stuff. But until then, I've been Stevon. This has been Your Time at Work with me. And now it's time for you to sit back and relax, because Steph's got you for the flight home.
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4: A mix of sun and cloud and 13 the high today. Tonight, 1, and then tomorrow, sunny at a high of 16.
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That's the lead single from their fourth album, Long Road, Canada's Nickelback, with Someday. It's 3:07. This is the Monday edition of The Flight Home with Steph on North Bay's Classics 106.3 Jet FM. Here's hoping you had a great final weekend of fall. I had a delightful time with friends and cooked up a delicious meal and campfire on Saturday night. It had been a few weeks since we've had the chance to get together, so we enjoyed some good laughs. And the topic of breakfast and bedtime snacks came up, and we all had something a little different while we were growing up. I remember being a huge fan of just toast with peanut butter, and that would be what I enjoyed before bed for about 3 to 4 years old until I left home at 19. Then it kind of stopped as I started new routines, but on occasion I find myself back there like I did while on vacation with my little sister a couple weeks ago. We both enjoyed revisiting that treat together. And this had me curious about what everyone else did. What was your bedtime snack as a child? Was it different every night, or did you have a specific routine you held on to for a good long time? And do you by chance still have that same snack now? Call or text 705-475-9915 or hop on Facebook to let us know about your bedtime snack as a child. 705-475-9915.

0: 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Hi there, this is Steph along with you for the flight home. And Monahan's golf tour continues as long as the weather holds. You and a friend could be enjoying 9 holes of golf over the lunch hour with Monahan at Osprey Links Golf Course in Callander. 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

0: A little plus 3. Sunshine with gusty winds tomorrow, a high of 15. At 318, it's mainly sunny downtown, but only 9 degrees.
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0: 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It's the flight home with Steph. And if you've got a favorite local band or artist that you think deserves more ears, more people hearing about them, more people listening to them, send them to madeandplayedincanada.ca. 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We just want to help people hear it. 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
0: Yellow frost warning in effect for the area with patchy frost likely early tomorrow morning. Partly cloudy tonight and overnight with a low of +3. Sunny with gusty winds tomorrow and a high of 15. 349, mainly sunny downtown, and it's warmed up to 10 degrees.
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1: Hello and good afternoon. I'm Brad Obey. A 25-year-old from Greater Sudbury has been charged with stunt driving after the OPP says a vehicle was recorded traveling over 230 kilometers an hour on Highway 11. The OPP says yesterday morning, shortly before 10, an officer using LIDAR saw a southbound vehicle traveling at 234 kilometers an hour in a 100 zone. The driver received an immediate 30-day driver's license suspension and a future North Bay court date, and the vehicle was impounded for 14 days. Some city residents along Chippewa Creek who were affected by flooding in April can now apply to Ontario's Disaster Recovery Assistance Program. The province has activated the program for specific areas of North Bay, Billings, Minden Hills, and Muskoka Lakes impacted by flood damage that is not covered by insurance. They say eligible applicants can receive financial assistance for cleanup expenses, costs to repair or replace essential property, and basic emergency expenses like evacuation costs. For areas included and program guidelines, you can check out the link at mynorthbaynow.com. The application deadline is January 18th. Parts of Katrine and Berks Falls were previously announced as eligible in the program with an application deadline of November 16th. The province says it's developing a new standardized entry-level training curriculum so truck drivers have the training needed before getting behind the wheel of a commercial vehicle. Transportation Minister Pravmeet Sarkaria says it will include over 100 hours of clear, robust, and consistent training, with new subjects being considered.
2: Additional training subjects being considered for the new curriculum include fatigue management, northern, rural, and remote driving, human trafficking awareness, and brand new mandatory air brake training.
1: The curriculum will be developed in the coming months, with implementation expected to begin early next year. The municipal election is 5 weeks away, and the city's hosting a couple of drop-in information sessions to learn more about online voting. Officials say you can ask questions about the voting process, learn how online voting will work, and find out more about getting assistance during the voting period. The first session is tomorrow from noon to 7 at Bort Longyear Memorial Gardens. A second drop-in event is lined up from noon to 7 on Monday, October 5th at the WFCU place. The municipal election in North Bay will be conducted entirely online. You'll be able to cast a ballot from 10 in the morning on October 15th until 8 p.m. on October 26th using a computer, tablet, or smartphone. Voter assistance locations will also be set up.
0: Sign up for daily and weekly news alerts at MyNorthBayNow.com.
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5: In sports, the Blue Jays are in Baltimore for their second last series of the regular season. Toronto is three games out of the American League's final wild card position with six games left to play. In the NFL Monday Nighter, the New York Giants take on the LA Rams, and it's a busy night of NHL preseason action with eight games on tap. Ottawa and Montreal square off in the Hockeyville game in Trois-Rivières, Quebec. Later on, Colorado is in Winnipeg.
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5: Yellow frost advisory is in effect for the area. Some patchy frost likely early tomorrow morning. Partly cloudy tonight and overnight with a low plus 3. Sun with gusty winds tomorrow and a high of 15. At 4:04, mainly sunny downtown and plus 10 degrees.

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0: tomorrow, by the way. Another yellow frost advisory in effect for the area. Some patchy frost likely early tomorrow morning. Partly cloudy tonight and overnight with a low of +3. Sunshine with gusty winds tomorrow, a high of 15. At 419, sunny and steady at 10 degrees downtown.
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0: 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They do such a great job every Halloween, every year. But they can't do that without your help. So if you can donate, that'd be great. You've got some time. You've got a couple of weeks to accumulate some of these things. Maybe you'll find some on sale somewhere. And then make a donation to help the kids have a wonderful Halloween.
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0: Another yellow frost advisory in effect for the area. Some patchy frost likely early tomorrow morning. Partly cloudy tonight and overnight with a low of +3. Sunny with gusty winds tomorrow, a high of 15. At 4:49, still seeing some sunshine out there, and it's 11 degrees downtown.
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1: Hello and good afternoon. I'm Brad Obey. A 25-year-old from Greater Sudbury has been charged with stunt driving after the OPP says a vehicle was recorded traveling over 230 kilometers an hour on Highway 11. The OPP says yesterday morning, shortly before 10, an officer using LIDAR saw a southbound vehicle traveling at 234 kilometers an hour in a 100 zone. The driver received an immediate 30-day driver's license suspension and a future North Bay court date, and the vehicle was impounded for 14 days. Some city residents along Chippewa Creek who were affected by flooding in April can now apply to Ontario's Disaster Recovery Assistance Program. The province has activated the program for specific areas of North Bay, Billings, Minden Hills, and Muskoka Lakes impacted by flood damage that is not covered by insurance. They say eligible applicants can receive financial assistance for cleanup expenses, costs to repair or replace essential property, and basic emergency expenses like evacuation costs. For areas included and program guidelines, you can check out the link at mynorthbaynow.com. The application deadline is January 18th. Parts of Katrine and Berks Falls were previously announced as eligible in the program with an application deadline of November 16th. The province says it's developing a new standardized entry-level training curriculum so truck drivers have the training needed before getting behind the wheel of a commercial vehicle. Transportation Minister Pravmeet Sarkaria says it will include over 100 hours of clear, robust, and consistent training, with new subjects being considered.
2: Additional training subjects being considered for the new curriculum include fatigue management, northern, rural, and remote driving, human trafficking awareness, and brand new mandatory air brake training.
1: The curriculum will be developed in the coming months, with implementation expected to begin early next year. The municipal election is 5 weeks away, and the city's hosting a couple of drop-in information sessions to learn more about online voting. Officials say you can ask questions about the voting process, learn how online voting will work, and find out more about getting assistance during the voting period. The first session is tomorrow from noon to 7 at Bort Longyear Memorial Gardens. A second drop-in event is lined up from noon to 7 on Monday, October 5th at the WFCU place. The municipal election in North Bay will be conducted entirely online. You'll be able to cast a ballot from 10 in the morning on October 15th until 8 p.m. on October 26th using a computer, tablet, or smartphone. Voter assistance locations will also be set up.
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5: In sports, the Blue Jays are in Baltimore for their second last series of the regular season. Toronto is three games out of the American League's final wild card position with six games left to play. In the NFL Monday Nighter, the New York Giants take on the LA Rams, and it's a busy night of NHL preseason action with eight games on tap. Ottawa and Montreal square off in the Hockeyville game in Trois-Rivières, Quebec. Later on, Colorado is in Winnipeg.
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5: A yellow frost warning is in effect for the area with patchy frost likely early tomorrow morning. Partly cloudy tonight and overnight with a low of +3. Sunny with gusty winds tomorrow, a high of 15.
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Soul Asylum's 1993 classic Runaway Train. This is the Monday edition of The Flight Home with Steph on North Bay's Classics 106.3 Jet FM. Here's hoping you had a great final weekend of summer. I had a delightful time with friends and cooked up a delicious meal and campfire on Saturday night. It had been a few weeks since we've had the chance to get together, so we enjoyed some good laughs. And the topic of breakfast and bedtime snacks came up, and we all had something a little different while we were growing up. I remember being a huge fan of just toast with peanut butter, and that would be what I enjoyed before bed for I'm about 3 to 4 years old until I left home at 19. Then it kind of stopped as I started new routines, but on occasion I find myself back there like I did while on vacation with my little sister a couple weeks ago. We both enjoyed revisiting that treat together, and this had me curious about what everyone else did. What was your bedtime snack as a child? Was it different every night, or did you have a specific routine you held on to for a good long time? And do you by chance still have that same snack now? Call or text 705-475-9915 or hop on Facebook to let us know about your bedtime snack as a child. 705-475-9915.

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0: A yellow frost warning is in effect for the area with patchy frost likely early tomorrow morning. Partly cloudy tonight and overnight with a low of +3. Sunny with gusty winds tomorrow, a high of 15.
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I'm Gareth Reed with today's rock history for September 21st. Today's song has been known for not only the type of music video that had never been seen before, but also for the controversial lyrics. The lead singer, guitarist, and main songwriter had visited an appliance store in New York City. At the back of the store, a wall of televisions were all tuned to MTV. He said that standing next to him, watching the TVs, was a male employee, dressed in a baseball cap, work boots, and a checkered shirt, who was delivering boxes. As they watched MTV, the man said things like, "What are those? Hawaiian noises? That ain't working." Our artist asked for a pen to write down some of these lines and eventually put them to music. The music video for the song features early 3D computer animation illustrating the lyrics. The video was one of the first uses of computer animated human characters and was groundbreaking at the time of its release. The animators who created the video went on to found computer animation studio Mainframe Entertainment and referenced the Money for Nothing video in an episode of their reboot series. It was back in 1985 that Dire Straits hit number one on the U.S. singles chart with Money for Nothing on this date in rock history, September 21st.

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0: A yellow frost warning is in effect for the area with patchy frost likely early tomorrow morning. Partly cloudy tonight and overnight with a low of +3. Sunny with gusty winds tomorrow, a high of 15.
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8: A yellow frost warning is in effect for the area with patchy frost likely early tomorrow morning. Partly cloudy tonight and overnight with a low of +3. Sunny with gusty winds tomorrow, a high of 15.
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4: A yellow frost warning is in effect for the area with patchy frost likely early tomorrow morning. Partly cloudy tonight and overnight with a low of +3. Sunny with gusty winds tomorrow, a high of 15.
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0: This is Adrian Liberal, General Manager at True North Chevrolet Cadillac. 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
4: A yellow frost warning is in effect for the area with patchy frost likely early tomorrow morning. Partly cloudy tonight and overnight with a low of +3. Sunny with gusty winds tomorrow, a high of 15.
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3: A yellow frost warning is in effect for the area with patchy frost likely early tomorrow morning. Partly cloudy tonight and overnight with a low of +3. Sunny with gusty winds tomorrow, a high of 15.
4: 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We are CFX. 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